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Now, the trip begins at the gate.

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2: 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Looks tough. 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
3: Tokyo Beats

Oh, you wanna cry in a Toyota? Or you wanna cry in a Rolls Royce? I don't wanna cry at all. How about that one? I don't wanna shed a tear no matter what car I'm driving. If I'm on a bus, a train, a trolley, a bike. I-

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